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1: Okay, well, I hope you like my mixtape.
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hard. Yeah, right, picture that with a Kodak. Or better yet, go to Times Square, take a picture of me with a Kodak. Took my life from negative to positive, I just want y'all to know that. And tonight, let's enjoy life. Pitbull.

XXX for the Circo Circo Americano in Ciudad Juárez, featuring Bumblebee, The Transformer Car, Attribute, Tobelli y Beto, en Lax, with Los Chilaquiles del Norte, Showtimes, 6:30 p.m. and 8:45 p.m. at Avenida Tecnológico en Rivera Lara, next to the Holiday Inn. Get ready, Ciudad Juárez, the circus has come to town, Circo Circo Americano, don't miss it.